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Or do you just enjoy playing and listening to music? 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

Town Blues. Powderfinger kicked it all off with Baby, I've Got You On My Mind. You're on Star FM 91.9 with Brett. It's 6:15. Al just gave me a call in the break. He wants to hear a bit of Wolf Mother, so let's get that on for him.

John Fogarty there. The old man down the road, love it. Disturbed before that with the sound of silence. You're on Star FM 91.9. It's 7:15. I've got a few more requests. Al gave me a call in the break. He wants to hear a bit of Deep Purple. And I know little bro was listening down in Sydney Town. He had a few tears in his eyes after the game last night. I don't know what happened to the Blues. I think they just packed up and went home after half time. But hopefully they'll have another crack at the next State of Origin. And we've got a bit of Green Day for him. So let's get that on.

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I say you look so fine that I really want to make you mine. 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Now you don't need